Can you hear me? This is your old buddy Stag, man. I hope you don't feel bad about what I did. But man, you don't take care of business like a businessman supposed to take care of business. Handing me all that jive by having 3 children and a sickly wife. When I knew all the time, you ain't nothing mad, you

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0: me now. 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
0: Watch me now. I'm going down.
1: And my name is Bobby Brown.

They returned hand in hand, and the bellman, unmanned for a moment with noble emotion, said this amply repays all the wearisome days we have spent on the billowy ocean.

The plane was way overdue, so I went inside to the airline's desk and I said, "Sir, I wonder why 1203 is so late." He said, "Oh, they probably took off late, or they may have run into some turbulent weather and had to alter their course." I went back outside and I waited at the gate and I watched the beacon light from the control tower as it whipped through the dark ebony skies as if it were

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Atomic cocktail. Falls a splice all around the place. When you see it coming, just grab your suitcase. It'll send you through the skies like air mail. Boom. Atomic cocktail.

just like an earthquake. 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When you take one sip, you won't need any more. You're small as a beetle, or big as a whale. Boom, atomic cocktail.

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Life could be a dream. Shaboom. If I could take you up in paradise up above.

fire in a cloud of boiling smoke, obliterated by the first atom bomb used in the history of World War II. Such an electrifying report of the American crew of the Superfortress, which dropped the bomb as a cataclysmic warning to the Japanese to get out of the war or be destroyed.

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time. Everybody starts rocking and shuffling their feet when a band starts laying that solid beat. Everybody's dancing and jumping too while the music's rocking, nobody's blue. A funny little rhythm with a solid sound, a boogie and a jumpy called the Birmingham Bounce. Now some like a horn with a valve in the middle, and some like the beat of the big bass fiddle. If it's old Black Joe or high diddle diddle, they all love to dance to a hillbilly biddle. Now everybody's dancing and jumping too while the music's rocking, the whole body's blue. A funny little rhythm with a solid sound, a boogie and a jumpy called the Birmingham Bounce. If you like your music, go an eighth to the bar. Well, I know a way to make it best by far. If the beat gets you moving and you need a good start, well, everybody dance to a steel guitar. Now everybody's dancing and jumping too while the music's rocking, nobody's blue. A funny little rhythm with a solid sound, a boogie and a jumpy called the Birmingham Bounce. Now, whether it's hot or fine and sweet, if it's down in Dixie, it's got that beat. We don't have the moon or even a star, well, here's that piano going eight to the bar. Now everybody's dancing and jumping too while the music's rocking, nobody's blue. A funny little rhythm with a solid sound, a boogie and a jumpy called the Birmingham Bounce.

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I have used up all the scale I know, and at the end I've come to nothing, or nearly nothing. So I come back to my one note. As I

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While going about its business in the sunshine of a hot summer day, it vanished in a huge ball of fire and a cloud of boiling smoke, obliterated by the first atom bomb to be used in the history of World War II. Such an electrifying report of the American crew of the Super Fortress, which dropped the bomb as a cataclysmic warning to the Japanese, get out of the war or be destroyed.

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If the scat man can do it, so can you. Everybody's saying that the scat man stutters, but does and never stutter when he sings. But what you don't know, I'm gonna tell you right now that the stutter and the scat is the same thing. Yo, I'm the scat man. Where's the scat man? I'm the scat man. Why should we be pleasing any politician? Reasons would try to cheat their seasons if they could. The state of the condition insults my intuition, and it only makes me crazy and hard like wood. Everybody stutters one way or the other, so check out my message to you. As a matter of fact, don't let nothing hold you back. If the scat man can do it, brother, so can you. I'm the scat.

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If the scat man can do it, so can you. I hear you all ask about the meaning of scat. Well, I'm the professor, and all I can tell you is while you're still sleeping, the saints are still weeping, 'cause things you call dead haven't yet had the chance to be born. I'm the scat man.

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0: But you know, bruh, if losing would make you king, you would own everything.
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Sister Twister, they say you really go. 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